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1: without frontiers, war without tears. Also Musik ist phänomenal. Thursday.

0: ticket, please. Long almost everybody's here. Hey, what's going on, man?
1: Yeah, she's at home.
0: Yeah, she's at home.

0: SWR 1.
1: Genau meins.
2: What if you did? What if you were wrong? 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